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2: Never chase bread, chase the vision. Make your word when you say it, be the business. 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Success feel better, independent. 9-11 at the Valley, at Atlantic. Big Master P vibe, no limit. Falling hard on another hemisphere. Somebody tell them people Mr. Hem is here. Whoa, whoa, whoa, whoa, whoa. 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

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DJ Smooth is in the mix. It's the 9 o'clock playlist. It's Nella at Night on 101.1 The Wiz. The Natty's number one for hip-hop and R&B.

Never chase bread, chase the vision. 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Big Master P vibe, no limit. Falling hard on another hemisphere. Somebody tell them people Mr. Hem is here. Whoa, whoa, whoa.

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pounds of me. He wanna give me cunnilingus. 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Bouncing on the right to left. I'm hitting my shoulder lean. Damn, I'm putting you on. Big Leo, I'm song for song. This so fat. I'm going thong for thong. I'm a dog, kids too. We going bone for bone. 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He love when I scream. I'm going cone. 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

0: So I keep the math. Yeah, 101.1 The Wiz, Cincinnati's number one hip hop and R&B, home of that morning hustle. It's the girl with the 411, LED, DJ Smooth just went in. Saturday 9 o'clock playlist mix. I appreciate you, brother. Always keep up with him on his IG, his Twitter, at DJ Smooth 513. Coming up 10 p.m., you know it's about to get litty with the live. It's DJ Jado, that lit mix. Don't go nowhere. It's Nella at night. 101.1 The Wiz.
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3: We just got done talking about cookouts, and now y'all let y'all badass kids walk around the neighborhood asking random people for food.
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3: 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Make sure y'all.

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WIZF Erlanger Cincinnati. DJ J Doe is taking over. Playing all the new hot right now. It's the Lit Mix. Inside Nella at night. On 101.1 The Wiz. The Natty's number one for hip-hop and R&B.

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Make your word when you say it, be the business. No cap, God am a witness. Success feel better, independent. 9-11 at the Valley, Adeline. Big Master P vibe, no limit. Falling hard on another hemisphere. Somebody tell them people Mr. Hem is here.

0: 10 a.m. DJ Supreme takes the throne for the Midday Supreme Experience. Keeping your vibe elite while you grind. 3 p.m., we post it on the corner with DJ Mrs. and Incognito. Corner store energy, but the playlist bussin'.
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0: 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Nella D at night, the girl with the 411 on.
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You see that? 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
10: Please join me with a new prayer for a new year. Oh, dear God, creator of all, I pray that you will always love and direct me, guide and protect me, especially during the times that I may not deserve it. Please empower me to do what is right and to have the discernment to recognize deceit and falsehood. Temper with wisdom my opinions coming out of my mouth so that they may benefit and not alienate those I am trying to reach. Strengthen my resolve to help me make decisions that will benefit others and not just myself. Give me the courage to remain strong when the winds of change blow with hurricane force. Expand my capacity to achieve that which may at first appear to be unobtainable. And please help me to never forget that no matter how powerful a human being may become, God will always remain greater. Hallelujah and amen.
11: Let's get back to the music now.

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4: 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Somebody tell them people Mr. Him is here.
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0: 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Ballin' hard on another hemisphere. Somebody tell them people Mr. Hem is here. Whoa, whoa, whoa, whoa, whoa, whoa. Mr. Hem is here. Whoa, whoa, whoa, whoa, whoa, whoa. Mr. Hem.
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0: Wake up with the morning hustle on 101.1 The Wiz. The hustle starts at 6 a.m. with two chances to win $1,000 every morning. Wake up with the morning hustle.
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1: 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Number one for hip-hop and R&B. You see that? Shake that like you wanna take a

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0: get it done. 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
1: Oh, Lord.
0: Mind these girls can't keep it peace. 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
2: 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You see that? Shake that like you had a control.

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1: 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I don't need therapy. Mm-hmm. I don't need to talk to no stranger about, like, what? All my stuff is wrong.
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1: You're inside the morning hustle on The Wiz. Let's take a look at your morning commute.
2: Good morning. Roadways overall accident free around town this morning, but southbound 7175 right now, minute or two worth of delays from downtown towards 275 in Erlanger. 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

0: That's how you do it. Shout out to our guy DJ AK in the mix. Let's keep it going, man. Morning Hustle Show. Time for Kyle's message of the day.
1: And mine.
2: Yeah. Listen up. Here's some quick inspiration to start your day.
3: Now check it.
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0: Kyle's message of the day is everything is motivation. Use it for fuel. Everything is motivation.
1: Fuel is expensive, so.
0: Yeah, exactly.
1: Will it drive the car?
0: Listen. If you're doing good, that's motivation that you could do better. If things are going bad, that's motivation to get things right and get you back on the right path. You can't just look at some things as motivation and others as not. When you see people around you doing big things, that lets you know that you can do it too. What steps did they take? How did they apply themselves? You can learn from them. When you see people doing bad around you, that's motivation to not be like them. You know what I mean? What mistakes are you making? How can I not make those same mistakes? I don't care what's going on around you, what's going on in your world, relationship, or whatever. Everything that's happening in your circumference can be used as motivation for you to get better at whatever you want to do. You understand what I'm saying? So don't fall into the trap of something's bad's going on and you start backsliding and doing the same things. Actually look at it the other way. That's not what I'm going to get into. I'm going to go ahead and slide and move over this way over here, okay? Kyle's message of the day today is everything is motivation. Use it as fuel.
1: I love that. And mine is, I really respect a lot of you parents, because a lot of y'all just pack up your troubles and you send them off to summer camp. That's what I'm talking about.
0: Or the grandparents.
1: Good job.
0: When we come back, man, it's Cookout Culture Dead. We've been trying to answer this and we want to know how you feel about it. 866-HUSTLE-8, 866-487-8538. That's up next.
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1: Let's check that traffic and see how them roads look this morning.
20: Good morning. We are seeing a disabled vehicle creating stop and go traffic on 75 northbound at Paddock Road. The two left lanes are blocked. Stop and go from town and 7175 southbound off ramp to Erlanger. An accident on the exit ramp. Stop and go from Buttermilk in a few minutes delay. 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I'm Davida with traffic on 101.1. 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
1: Hey, yo, it's the Morning Hustle. L'Oreal, Kyle Santillan, Alton Walker. We're talking about this cookout culture being dead, man. People ain't doing it like they used to. 866-HUSTLE-8, 866-487-8538. Doc in Cleveland, you agree? What you say is the problem?
2: Food is outrageous right now. So if everybody would come in, like, for the next cookout, if I cook $500, $600 worth of food, okay, the next time you come, here's $20, here's $50 for that. And you put in, you're bringing your kids, you're bringing another woman every single time that you come. You got these weird people in the pictures. So I just say put in with your family. Stop taking 17 plates, putting in nothing, bringing some silverware.
3: Nah, I'm with him with this one because it just be me by myself. 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
3: Because it's true. 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How are you bringing a different boyfriend every time I got a damn cookout?
1: 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Is cookout culture dead? Why do you think so?
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0: 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They never come home and say, I don't want to go to school. They're always eager to go to Regeneration.
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6: You're inside the morning hustle on the web. Let's take a look at your morning commute.
7: Good morning. One accident southbound 7175. That's on the off-ramp to 275 in Erlanger. Right now, a three-minute delay back from Buttermilk Pike. 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I'm Eddie Zellick with traffic on 101.1 The Wiz.
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0: 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Morning Hustle Show, baby, is going down like it does each and every morning. But right now, we're locked in the middle of Mental Health Awareness Month. So we're doing our part to take care of you. That's why we got Dr. Tart in the building to give us a Mental Health Minute. Let's get to it, Doc.
1: Welcome to another edition of Heart to Heart with Dr. Tart. We're talking about better relationships. Have you noticed that when you get into a relationship, especially married, you tend to forget about your partner? Living together or being married makes you relax sometimes. But Dr. John Gottman says, do not do that. We should always stay curious, and we should always have a love map to our partner's head and heart. We should know their hopes, their histories, their stresses, their joys, what makes them come alive. So today, when you get home, instead of saying just how was your day, ask them a really curious question. You know, what's been weighing on your mind that you haven't said out loud? What are your dreams and ambitions? What are the things you need support on? What has been stressing you the most? You do that. Tune in and be curious, and your relationship is going to thrive. It's called a love map. Hey, you like this? Follow me on Instagram at Dr. Tart. That's at DrTartt. God bless.
0: Appreciate that. Good looking out. Listen, man, Dr. Tart will be back with another one tomorrow. Right now, we're getting ready for the cash grab coming up next. Hustle. In the morning. Devin, what's good with you?
2: What's going on, brother?
0: How you feel about your chances of winning $1,000 today?
2: I feel good about it.
0: Okay.
3: Let's go.
0: All right. Devin's on the line representing out of Detroit. When we come back, he said he feels good about winning that money. We're going to give him a chance to do it up next.
4: The vibe with the morning hustle.
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18: Let's check that traffic and see how them roads look this morning.
19: Good morning. Some good news to pass along. Southbound 70, 175 at 275 in Erlanger. That accident now cleared away. Traffic back to posted speeds in through there. 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I'm Eddie Zellick with traffic on 101.1 The Wiz.
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0: 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Wow. Girl, let's go. It's the morning hustle.
1: 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All right, stick around. Morning Hustle in the building. The lowdown's coming up next. What we got?
2: 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We'll talk all about it coming up in the lowdown.
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23: 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Let's take a look at your morning commute.
24: Good morning. We are running into a slowdown on 75 southbound between Galbraith and Town with a couple minutes delay. Also seeing a disabled vehicle on 471 northbound at Daniel Carter Baird Bridge. It is blocking the right lane. 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
9: Let's check that traffic and see how them roads look this morning.
10: Good morning. Northbound 471, a disabled vehicle's got the right lane blocked off on the Daniel Carter Beard Bridge. That's got traffic slow from Grand

0: 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They love to go to school. 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
1: All right, Mona Hustle is here, man. L'Oreal, Kyle, Santilli, and Alton Walker. But we got to introduce to you a young kid. Did they even say his name on the post? This post is going viral. We're going to call him Chubbs.
0: Chubbs.
1: Yeah, so Chubbs walks up to a random house in his neighborhood, and this is what happens.
2: I ain't trying to be rude, though, but he's still grilling.
3: What's your name, man?
2: I'm trying to get some food. I saw y'all grill, though, but I was like, y'all grilling?
3: I got to say something, man.
0: I saw y'all grill up is wild. Yeah. Like, what?
1: Y'all still grilling? I'm trying to get some food.
4: Right.
1: That's kind of crazy for somebody to walk up to your house and just, a little kid.
0: It's not just crazy. It's extremely dangerous. Do we not remember the little boy that went to go get his sister, knocked on the wrong door, and they shot at him?
1: Yeah, absolutely.
0: He need a

0: 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Morning Hustle Show, baby, is going down like it does each and every morning. But right now we're locked in the middle of Mental Health Awareness Month. So we're doing our part to take care of you. That's why we got Dr. Tart in the building to give us a mental health minute. Let's get to it, Doc.
1: I'm Dr. Aldewan Tart, and welcome to another edition of Heart to Heart. We're talking about better relationships. And did you know it's not the grand gestures, not the big anniversary, not the, even the big conversation or the big gift that's going to help your relationship? It's going to be something called a bid for connection. A bid for connection is where your partner just simply looks at you and you look back. Or you say, hey, the weather looks rainy outside. And you say, really? Or they say, let's go for a walk. And you say, okay. Why? Because you're turning towards your partner's needs. You're basically paying attention to them. And couples who do this 86% of the time, the research shows, are still together 6 years later. But couples who only do this 33% of the time, meaning you only do one of the three things your partner suggests, actually break up and end up divorced. So here's your homework. The next time your partner wants to do something, pay attention to them. Turn towards them so your relationship could last. If you like this advice, visit my YouTube channel. It's amazing. Just put in Dr. Tart, T-A-R-T-T. God bless.
0: Appreciate that. Good looking out. Listen, man, Dr. Tart will be back with another one tomorrow. Right now, we're getting ready for the cash grab. Coming up next. Greg, what's good?
2: What's going on?
0: Yes, sir. We're trying to see if you're trying to win $1,000. You know what I mean?
2: Yes, sir. I'm just trying to win that.
3: Because where was you a few minutes ago? Because we already called you and then you disappeared.
2: Oh, man. My phone had disconnected. I'm sorry. Oh,
3: okay. Don't do it again.
0: All right, Greg. I'll tell you what. We coming right back. That $1,000 cash grab is on the way.
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18: 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So make sure you tune in every Saturday to the Livest in the Afternoon. I'm on air from 3 to 7 p.m. for some good laughs, some good jokes, and some good caps. Right here on 101.1 The Wiz.
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3: 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Let's take a look at your morning commute.
23: Good morning. We are running into slowdowns, 71 southbound between 275 and Pfeiffer Road. Expect a 6-minute delay on 75 southbound between Lachlan Split and Town Street. 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I'm Davida with traffic on 101.1 The Wiz.
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0: 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All right, the Morning Hustle is here. L'Oreal, Kyle Santilli, and Alton Walker, and the Lowdown's coming up next.
1: That's right, and it looks like the wrong man was arrested. I can't believe they got this wrong. I'll tell you all about it. Plus, Donald Trump is headed to the Garden. We'll talk all about it coming up in the Lowdown.
0: That's going down in 10 minutes. Don't move.
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13: Let's check that traffic and see how them roads look this morning.
14: Good morning. No accidents out there so far this morning, but seeing a little slow traffic through Ohio, southbound 71, 5 minute delay from 275 down towards Red Bank Road. 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I'm Eddie Zellick with traffic on 101.1 The Wiz.
13: 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Thanks for tapping in to the Morning Hustle
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0: 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All right. 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
4: I got you next time, man.
0: 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What is going on
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0: here?
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0: What are your thoughts? 866-HUSTLE-8, 866-487-8538.
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11: You're inside the morning hustle on the web. Let's take a look at your morning commute.
12: Good morning. Northbound 70-175. There's a disabled vehicle off on the right shoulder at Burlington Pike. And northbound 75, a minute or two worth of delays between the Norwood Lateral and Galbraith Road. 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I'm Eddie Zellick with traffic on 101.1 The Wiz.
11: Be safe on 74 this morning. 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
2: 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So make sure you tune in every Saturday to the Live in the Afternoon. I'm on air from 3 to 7 p.m. for some good laughs, some good jokes, and some good caps. Right here on 101.1 Wiz.
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11: Let's check that traffic and see how them roads look this morning.
12: Good morning. Northbound 7175 at Burlington Pike. There's a disabled vehicle that's off on the right shoulder. Southbound 75, traffic is slow from the Lachlan split to Town Street with a 5-minute delay. 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I'm Eddie Zellick with traffic on 101.1 The Wiz.

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0: 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So make sure you tune in every Saturday to the Live in the Afternoon. I'm on air from 3 to 7 p.m. for some good laughs, some good jokes, and some good caps. Right here on 101.1 The Wiz.
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0: The Party with a Purpose is back. Join Ricky Smiley on One Voyage 2026, October 26th through November the 1st, aboard Virgin Voyages Resilient Lady, with live performances from...
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0: 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You want the hookup. Here's Dave and Tim's. This is Rain Dance.
1: 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You was hardly talking. That's when I knew that your heart was scarring. Friends to lovers need a part to star in. Like, wait, babe.

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0: 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Today's National Burger Day. What's your favorite hamburger? 513-749-1011. Where are you getting it from? Let me know. DJ Supreme, we're doing middays the Supreme way. Right here on the Wiz.
1: What's your name, babe? You know you some fine. Where you going after this? Who you riding?

0: 101.1 The Wiz, Cincy's number one for hip-hop and R&B. Lunch break mix is on the way. DJ Diamond's about to pop in, and we're about to go up. It's Throwback Thursday, too, so let's get ready for that. That's coming up in the next 15 minutes. Today is National Hamburger Day. So, what is your favorite hamburger? I got a list of places, and some of them are surprising. Some of them, man. Number 5 on the list is Denny's. Then number 4 is Chili's. You got Cheesecake Factory in at number 3. And you got number 2's Cheddar's Scratch Kitchen. I've never been there before. And number 1, surprisingly, is Buffalo Wild Wings. It's a double smash burger with American cheese, bacon, grilled onions, pickled Fresno chili peppers, and Hatch chili aioli in a collard bun. I hope I'm saying that right. Sounds very fancy for Buffalo Wild Wings. We got the lunch break on the way. DJ Diamond's in here. We're about to go up. Give us 10 minutes now. It's 101.1 The Wiz.
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3: Yeah, you know, we got to talk about the guy that got one of the hottest albums out right now, period. He just dropped his album. It's crazy. The whole internet is talking about it.
4: You talking about Drake?
3: No. I'm talking about Black. Duh.
4: Oh, okay. I'm with
3: what
4: that.
3: What the hell? This album is good, yes, okay?
4: Okay?
3: I'm talking about people have been waiting for his brand new album, and it's here. We got Black on the show in the morning.
4: Make sure y'all tune in so we can talk about the album. We're going to talk about why he spells his name like that. We're going to get into all of it.
3: Nobody has a problem with that but the older folks. It's not six.
5: Six Black.
3: It's slack. Not six Black. And it's slack. Not six Black either.
5: Yeah. Six Black.
3: It's just Black.
4: Slack is on the show tomorrow.
3: No!
4: Now, make sure you join us, man. Black.

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surpassing like, I guess 100 something, but I don't even know what that, what, I just thought on my timeline, it's not even a conversation to be had, because we talking about someone that's coming from a streaming world versus someone that actually had physical

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1: He said three trash out. This guy.
0: I'm just saying, if that was the case, you know, I don't know. 513-749-1011. Who's the GOAT? Michael Jackson or Drake? Yeah, let us know. We're coming back with more of the Lunch Break Mix. It's Throwback Thursday right here on The Wiz.
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0: big. What was that, like 2008, 2009?
1: Yeah.
0: Taking it back. It's Throwback Thursday. We got the hottest throwbacks all day long. DJ Diamond in the mix. What's happening with you, Diamond?
2: Oh, man, you know, just gearing up for this weekend, man.
0: What you got going on this weekend?
2: Man, Friday I got a private party. Saturday, Toys, it's a truck drive, and then Stereo 26.
0: Yeah. I'm actually going to be on the set 2-3-40. I'm at the tunnel stage. It's my first time, so.
2: Are you in for a treat, man? I'm on the main stage at 4 o'clock.
0: When I step in that building,
2: it's the energy. The energy. Brace yourself. You know what I'm saying? You already know how I'm coming. Yeah, for sure. I ain't gonna, and they're on pause in that, bro.
0: Yeah, I hope everybody comes out, you know, to see the DJs. So many DJs on this. I think it's over 67. 20.
2: It's 67 DJs. Jeez. And we all putting on for the city. So, Cincinnati, you know what I'm saying? Come on now. And here's some of your favorite DJs, and here's some DJs that need to be your favorite.
0: Somebody said Diamond was going. Nah, I'm not even gonna put that out there. They said you was DJing in leather pants this weekend, man. That's what they said.
2: Ain't no telling, man. You know I'm here for it all. But you can rest assured that music gonna be speaking louder than my outfit. That's for sure.

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6: Man, true story. 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

0: 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New music right here on 101.1 The Wiz. 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

Megan Thee Stallion, Wannabe. It's the remix right here on 101.1 The Wiz, Cincy's number one for hip hop and R&B. Complex just came out with a list of the top 50 New York rappers. We're going to talk about it. Give me 10 minutes. 101.1 The Wiz. Mm-hmm.

You can let me know whether you agree or disagree. 513-749-1011. You got LL Cool J, Rakim, Nas, Notorious B.I.G., and number one is Jay-Z. That's just the top five. A couple controversial ones are Fat Joe, number 31, Cardi B, number 25.

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0: pop and R&B. All that AI at the workplace might be killing your work social life. A new report claims AI is threatening to take away your work social life. For better or worse, it shrinks workforces and makes it less necessary for people to interact with each other, or at least in person. Yeah. I've been getting some of these email responses back from people. And I'm like, I know AI wrote this. Like, stop playing with me. What do you think? Will AI make your workplace better or worse? 513-749-1011. Job Mob, I'm coming back with music from Chris Brown. I got the new one from Drake and much more. You can still give me a call. I'm in here. 513-749-1011. It's The Wiz.
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0: 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I got Chris Brown on deck and new Drake. It's 101.1 The Wiz.
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3: 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Get the Tiger on your... It's 101.1 The Wiz, Cincy's number one for hip-hop and R&B. I'm DJ Supreme. This is the Supreme Experience, and people are sharing online a list of things that they didn't learn the truth about until an embarrassingly long later time in life. All right, somebody on here said, I thought McGraw-Hill textbooks were made by Tim McGraw and Faith Hill. Wow. Another thing on this list is, I thought the Mount Rushmore faces occurred naturally by coincidence. Can't believe I just admitted that. Me either.
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0: Corner with Incognito Egos is DJ Mrs. It has been so much new music that dropped, so many new tours that started. Summer Walker started her tour yesterday in Toronto. And baby, I've been seeing mixed views. It's all nice on Instagram. But then when you get on Twitter, they saying they want their money back. With the main hits that were being performed, it was announced that her DJ was playing them. She wasn't performing it. It was in the middle of her getting dressed. And when she was performing with the track. So, I don't know. I love Summer Walker, and I plan on going to her show. So, when she comes to where I'm at, I'm going to let y'all know the real. And congratulations to Drake, because he celebrates Iceman becoming his 15th number one album on the Billboard 200 charts. Say what you want about the boy, but we love him. Who is we? Me. And I'm not mad at it. I'm still trying to get through Iceman. I haven't even listened to the two other albums because I'm stuck on Iceman. But I want to know, what's your favorite album right now? Send it to me on our Instagram at POTC.LIVE.
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2: Hey, this is Miss Angel. I want to give a shout out to my son who recently passed the boards for being a board certified prosthodontist practicing. Shout out to Dr. Blake Denzel Bufford, a Morehouse man of 2014. U of M graduate of 2018. Shout out to him. Love you.
1: No more messages.
3: Yo, yo, yo. What's up, y'all? This your boy, Mario. And I want to send a big shout out to my bro, Incognito. And, of course, DJ Mrs. for having the number one show in the city. Y'all keeping the energy live. The best show in the city. Best energy. Let's keep it going, man. Love y'all.
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0: 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Shake
1: that like you out of control. Shake that thing to your bend it on down, put your face on the floor. That to your legs can't stand. High freak with the word of the

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6: 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I'm on air from 3 to 7 p.m. for some good laughs, some good jokes, and some good caps. Right here on 101.1 The Wiz.
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27: It's the biggest show in the city. Posted on the corner. What's your name?
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27: We playing number one game show on the radio. What's your name?
29: My name is Black. 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
24: DJ Black, I got a question for you.
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24: All right, it's a riddle. In 5 seconds, tell us, what gets wetter the more it dries?
29: What gets wetter the more it dries?
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29: What gets wetter the more it dries?
24: Uh-huh. Look it up, call us back, Black.
27: 1-844-426-POTC. Who is this?
0: This nice.
24: Now I got a new question for you, boo. You ready?
0: Yes. What's the question?
24: All right. In 5 seconds, tell us what gets wetter the more it dries.
0: Sand.
24: No. That's a good one, but look it up and call us back.
27: Now, I know that question right now will probably in the back of your mind.
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27: But somebody that's listening
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0: emergency. All these Arab women treat me like the Prince of Persia. Speak on me and gain a lot just like the dish detergent. I put CC's on that long just like the Prince of Persia.
1: Yeah. DJ Frisco 954.
2: Yeah. Easy.
0: Say you did me dirty, and the story keep on getting worse. I'm getting worried. Yeah, I'm going up, I'm going vertically. 2009, I'm lit. I told him hurry up and book me. Yeah, hurry up and book me before I charge a fortune. Lauren, why you acting like I'm not important to you? You was there in 24 when shot the door. See you outside again. I thought y'all been corporate. You put the X in expensive, girl. You so annoying. I used to be slow. I used to leave it in. I used to hate the tour. I ain't wanna leave again. Know the truth about you and I'm free again. Until your new man copping tickets, you won't see me again. Yeah, yeah.
3: Okay,
0: yeah.
3: Easy.
0: Yeah, a little birdie said you did me dirty. I be telling all these moms, it isn't hers. Hey, well, yeah, isn't hers. I don't like going to Vegas, I start missing Virgil. He'd be sick if he was witnessing it in person. All these tripping like they clipped a hurdle. All these acting like

0: saying show on the radio. What's your name?
1: Amory.
0: Where you posted on the corner at?
1: Columbus, Georgia.
2: Period. I got a question for you, boo. You ready?
1: I'm ready.
2: In 5 seconds, tell us, what gets wetter the more that it dries?
1: The ground?
2: No, no. Look it up and call us back, boo.
0: Thank you. I promise you we got the smartest listeners on the radio. What's your name?
1: Shauna,
2: I got a question for you, boo. You ready?
1: Yes.
2: In 5 seconds, tell us, what gets wetter the more it dries? Shoot, call her back. We figured it out.
0: 1-844-426-POTC. What's your name?
1: Amanda.
0: Where are you posting on the corner at?
1: I'm in Columbus, Georgia.
2: I know, that's right. I got a question for you, boo. You ready?
1: Yeah.
2: In 5 seconds, tell us, what gets wetter the more it dries?
1: A cow.
2: Here it is. Let me hear you say, post it on the corner.
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1: On the corner with Incognito E. Goodsis, DJ Mrs. It has been so much new music that dropped, so many new tours that started. Summer Walker started her tour yesterday in Toronto, and baby, I've been seeing mixed views. It's all nice on Instagram, but then when you get on Twitter, they saying they want their money back. With the main hits that were being performed, it was announced that her DJ was playing them. She wasn't performing it. It was in the middle of her getting dressed, and when she was performing, she was performing with the track. So, I don't know. I love Summer Walker, and I plan on going to her show. So, when she comes to where I'm at, I'm going to let y'all know the real. And congratulations to Drake, because he celebrates Iceman becoming his 15th number one album on the Billboard 200 charts. Say what you want about the boy, but we love him. Who is we? Me. And I'm not mad at it. I'm still trying to get through Iceman. I haven't even listened to the two other albums because I'm stuck on Iceman. But I want to know, what's your favorite album right now? Send it to me on our Instagram at POTC.LIVE.
2: You have one new message.
3: Hey, this is Miss Angel. I want to give a shout out to my son who recently passed the boards for being a board certified prosthodontist practicing. Shout out to Dr. Blake Denzel Bufford, a Morehouse man of 2014. U of M graduate of 2018. Shout out to him. Love you.
2: No more messages.
4: Yo, yo, yo, what's up, y'all? 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Y'all keeping the energy live, the best show in the city, best energy. Let's keep it going, man. Love y'all.
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9: 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Right here on 101.1 The Wiz.
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9: 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Why are you still sitting on the sidelines? 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